0: you, Katie? Just 19. She was headed out to college to follow a dream. Didn't really have friends, never played in the team. So focused on school, she was hardly a teen. Damn. Living in her room, she barely left. Hated being lonely, so she slept. Only got up to study for tests, and honestly, she don't really care about the rest. Then she met a dude, started going out, cause that's all he wanted to do. He didn't care about her, just some bottles of booze. He was focused on his last, never told her the truth. Constantly used, straight started fading away. She was giving everything what he would take and take. Her first real love, but for him it was fake. And she finally caught him over at his ex-girl's place. No, she don't know what to do, cause loving this guy, that was all that she knew. It's hard to find the next one when you're broken in two. Broken and bruised, feeling like you're destined to lose, but
1: she ain't never felt this way.
0: Grab another bottle, put it up to her face. Rather cover all the pain before she ever would. Say.

0: me dealing, a high school kid. Always wanted something more, but could never begin, never fit in. He was kinda lacking with friends. His favorite part about the day is when it would end. Damn, so alone. Spending nights in his room, nobody hitting his phone. Always wanted to himself if he did something wrong. The truth is that he was barely getting along still.
1: He never found no one. He never found no one.
0: Better to take his own life before it ever begun. Stuck on the run, tired of always being the run. See,
1: he was so sick of being laughed at. Started hitting up the party, staying past that. Get a little bit high just to feel okay. With all the pain, he can barely even mess that.
0: No, not the whiskey or drugs, only losing yourself. You ain't fixing it up, pill in the cup. Cheers, man, drinking it up. Getting so high, you don't even know what's up. But
1: he never felt this way. He never felt this way.
0: Really can't tell by the look of his face. But inside, Steve Dillon, he was begging to stay.

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3: Oh. And I started from the bottom like a snowman. Ground up like round something. Still put hands on you. Staying wound up, that's how I spend time. Talking three, confidence high. Such a breeze when I pin rhymes. I just got that air about me.

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Minimum wage fuck. General labor. Welfare recipients is a minor. Look how government assistance is major. Adversity, if that first you don't succeed, put your temper to more use, cause being broke's a poor excuse. That should only give you more fuel. Showing why you're you so close. Got it like I almost got it. Close only counts in time bombs and horseshoes. So why do not bombs get thick. No remorse. 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And that attitude I blew up on quick. That's why they called me firecracker. I grew up on wick. But a short fuse. I got some important news to report to anyone who thought I was done. Nah, bitch, not.

Man, I know sometimes these thoughts can be harsh and cold as ice. To me, they're just ink blots. I just sling them like slingshots and so precise. So you might want to think it over twice. Yeah. Or your retards can roll the dice. But beef will at least cost you your career. Because even my cheap shots are overpriced. With this middle finger's free as a bird. New forehead at birth. Cutest forehead on earth. Too short for the birth. Study his formula. Learn how to incorporate a curse. Point it.

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Movie

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0: You know, with everything comes anything.
1: By destiny,
0: it's been really hard.
1: You're the
0: left.
1: One. Tonight
0: I
1: see you. Your love for
0: I
1: me
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1: Ever war.

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Yeah, damn, he acting like he was fucking trophy and shit. This nigga turned the fuck up.

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0: 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Only you can make it happen.
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To the money, to the cars, to the crib, to the bars on the strip, to the ladies in the booth. 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

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Cause I'm a sucker for pain.

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The young Detroit legend, I swear I got the city inspired. 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Thanksgiving Day parade, I got carried through the city. And after that, I hope I get married in the city. And after that, I hope I get buried in the city. 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

When I was younger, used to scheme on breaking in the industry, tripping up myself, trying to match my idol's chemistry, suffocating my own energy, just a bit of mold. But acting like you might, it don't mean your touch gonna be gold. Some dance in the fire, some thrive in the cold, some find wisdom in letting go, some through finding a hold.

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0: Lovely Katie, just 19. She was headed out to college to follow a dream. Didn't really have friends, never played in the team. So focused on school, she was hardly a teen. Damn. Living in her room, she barely left. Hated being lonely, so she slept. Only got up to study for tests, and honestly, she don't really care about the rest. Then she met a dude, started going out, cause that's all he wanted to do. He didn't care about her, just some bottles of booze. He was focused on his last, never told her the truth. Constantly used, grades started fading away. She was giving everything what he would take and take. Her first real love, but for him it was fake. And she finally caught him over at his ex-girl's place. No, she don't know what to do, cause loving this guy, that was all that she knew. It's hard to find the next one when you're broken in two. Broken and bruised, feeling like you're destined to lose, but
1: she never felt this way, she never felt this way.
0: Grab another bottle, put it up to her face. Rather cover all the pain before she ever would say.

0: Me yelling, the high school kid. Always wanted something more, but could never begin, never fit in. He was kinda lacking with friends. His favorite part about the day is when it would end. Damn, so alone. Spending nights in his room, nobody hitting his phone. Always wanted to himself if he did something wrong. The truth is that he was barely getting along still.
1: He never found no one.
0: About to take his own life before I'd ever begun. Stuck in the run, tired of always being the run. See,
1: he was so sick of being laughed at. Started hitting up the party, saying past that. Get a little bit high just to feel okay. With all the pain, he can barely even match that.
0: No, not the whiskey or drugs, only losing yourself. You ain't fixing it up, pillin' the cup. Cheers, man, drinking it up. Getting so high, you don't even know what's up. But
1: he never felt this way. He never felt this way.
0: Really can't tell by the look of his face, but inside, Steve Dillon, he was begging to say,
1: oh.

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Look what you just made me do. Look what you just made me do. Look what you made me do.

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speaking truthfully, I'm not who I used to be, and I know some people might laugh. Cause my music doesn't sound the same, and my hair's no longer shaved. I'm worried if I'm on the right path. But in times of trouble, I can turn to my mother, and I know that she gon' understand. So at age 26,

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yourself. When you told me that you hated my friends, the only problem was with you and not them. And every time you told me my opinion was wrong, you tried to make me forget where I came from.

All the times that you made me feel small, I fell in love, now I feel nothing at all. I never felt so low when I was vulnerable. Was I a

you through the toughest parts when you feel like it's the end. 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